she read it. 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She think that I'm being disloyal, and I'm in the street with a couple of killies. 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

0: Don't fucking say nothing to me in my ear, cause when I leave, I'm not gonna remember that shit. But y'all niggas really be trying to act like y'all saying something to me important. 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Boss Man D-Lo playing. 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
1: Pipe that shit up, TNT.
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0: It's Mr. Crack with the hottest mixtapes on the streets.
1: It's Mada Mada Moochie.
2: Yes, that's on site. You know we ain't rats on site. Ain't cash on sight, you know we ain't cash on sight.
3: On sight,
2: yeah, ass on sight. These ladies get an ass on sight.
3: On sight
2: to the past.

some sip wine coolers. 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Blue drain. 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Get stacks on sight, you know we getting rats on sight. Getting cash on sight, you know we getting cash on sight. Getting ass on sight, these ladies get an ass on sight. To the pad on sight.

wifey acting up, fucking hoes in the meanwhile. 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
1: Hub City DJs.

0: blinded by it. 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By then it was nothing to me.
1: DJ

0: go.
1: Hello, is that Ben or is that Arthur? 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

0: Pure love.
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1: Yeah, man. Man has a
0: respect.
1: Yeah, man.
0: That is a crew.
1: Yeah, man.
0: Cash back.
1: Cash.
0: Everything.
2: I'm back on the block.
3: Oh, I'm back in the most amazing way. You're in the mix with the Hub City DJs.

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1: Jingle in the hood, we don't do no silent night. 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Sleigh bells hitting different when you raised on that Tennessee wood. Yeah, we hustle through December. Merry Christmas to the hood.
2: Merry Christmas to the hood.

0: Yeah.
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0: I'm trying to hear some of that mob make it sound like mob a gorilla shit. 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
1: yeah.
0: trunk.
1: Uh-huh. 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
0: super
1: nigga.
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1: that's what I'm talking about.
0: Old school in the basement,
1: trunk, nah.
0: Magazine Street, Hillside,
1: all day like this, nigga.
0: Mob shit.
1: Get this shit cracking, then,
0: that
1: nigga.
0: A drought on,
1: huh? 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
0: A

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Robbie and I were close friends with Mark Phillips, vice president of Stryker Yachts. 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
1: Motherfucker, that's 20%. 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

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All to dedicate this to

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2: Yo, this is Big C. Yeah, it's me, Big C. Yeah, Big C. Little bad nigga. Yeah, me, Big C. Yeah. Lord, I done got myself into some shit down here.

0: let's get started. Where I'm from is too.
1: Yeah, I'll start in my hometown, Jackson, with my man DJ Blue, showing me the ropes. Later on, I met DJ LJ out of Bardo. You know what I'm saying? And through that influence, I met DJ Mellow Mix.
0: I see. So where you from?
1: Tennessee.
2: Oh, yeah.

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You're gonna have to bring it back for all the fashion killers out there that's jamming this chopped up shit. All the way out from H-Town, all the way up to NYC, man, worldwide, I see you. Keep doing what you do. Y'all stars. Long live Purple. ASAP Rocky.

Yeah, that's right. 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Right now as we speak, you feel me? And so whoever you're with right now, just make sure it's the person that you want.

0: 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Oh yeah, it's here. 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
1: Do you wanna, be?
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0: Trapping 24, plus a nigga keep a

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It's called The Pussy Is Free Because the Crack Costs Money. 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

0: The girl, she was all on my dick. 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She said, I'm really in a hurry, so I cannot wait. If you give me a lift while we ride, we'll debate. She jumped on my bike. I said, huh, what's your stop? 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If you buy me a crack, I don't know how to act. But if you don't, you might as well step back. I said, how the fuck we jump off to this? I'm doing you a favor. I'm giving you a lift. She said, KRS, you know how it go. I said, yeah, you little bitch. It seems that you're a hoe. I did a little trick on my freestyle fit, and she was right on the ground looking after it. Because the pussy is free. Because the crack costs money. Hit it.
1: Oh, yeah.
0: Come on, say the pussy is free. Because the crack costs money. Hit it.
1: Oh, yeah.
0: A girl tried to take me out one day for a play. Not your everyday Trey. We walked to the spot. She said she wanna rock. I looked in my pocket, didn't have a lot. I said, bitch, you better get yourself a job. She tried to tell me that times were hard. I told the hoe, I said, yo, that's not my fault. You need a vault. I'm out to assault any bitch I find to try to take me for mine. I'm gonna have to finish this another time. But the pussy is free. The pussy is free. The pussy is free, cause the crack costs money, oh yeah!
1: I got some funny pussy.
0: The pussy is free, cause the crack costs money, oh yeah!

0: would you get out that window and relax?
1: Just being cautious.
0: Well, I know one thing. We can't keep living like this. We need to get some money.
1: That ain't been long enough.
0: We good. We made it this far.
1: Mm-mm.
0: It's been long enough, and I'm about to get it.

0: limit games at all back then. And the big action game there was the 5-10 and 5-10 and a quarter pot limit Omaha game. So I would grind and win money playing 10-20 and 20-40 and then turn around and give it to the pot limit Omaha players because I wanted to learn how to play that game. So, and that took a while, but, you know, poker's all about game selection and bankroll management, you know, when it comes down to that kind of stuff.
1: What?
2: Yeah.
1: Did she remember you then?
3: So Kothrax Poker asked if no money was awarded, just prestige bracelet, 50K championship or main event.
0: No money, just prestige in the bracelet.
3: The tournament I would rather win is the 50K championship.
0: Yeah,
3: it's hard to separate the money from that, though. A main event champion has this residual income for the rest of his life if he does things well.
0: I would point out on Ladies' Night.
3: It is Ladies' Night, yes. Once upon a time.

day of my life. I called you here today for a bit of bad news. I won't be able to see you anymore because of my obligations and the ties that you have. We've been meeting here every day. And since this is our last day together, I want to hold you just one more time. When you turn and walk away,

0: title holder. I'm City Missouri, and I'm for my first major.
1: Originally from
2: Ontario, Canada, Wilkins gets us started in style. Into the 1-3 pocket. Mom and Dad are here. Big hockey town near Toronto.
1: His brother originally from Pensacola, Florida. All calls Chicago land home. He's won this event before. 2 weeks in Milwaukee. Bridge. 6 counter. Kyle.
0: Tough for pro. 6, 9, 10, don't let your Belmo leave this spare. Very difficult, ball just goes a little high on the pocket, hooks a little too much for him. And the tricky part about this spare is getting that back pin, the 9 pin.
1: Talks to cover, 3, 6, 9, 10. Does it perfectly.
0: Just enough on the spare. He covers it where Belmo couldn't. Got his ball to continue through the pins a little bit better, getting out that back pin. As we take a look at Chris Prather's arsenal, he's choosing to go with a Bionic 8.0 hook rating. Actually throwing an Alpha Crux on this lane. So throwing two different balls on each lane. One of the stronger balls in his arsenal. Very early, very smooth. Looking to throw his first strike.
1: Trip temp hit. Good job from Prather.
0: The challenge, Rhino, like we saw in the first show, is figuring out these two lanes. Each lane plays completely different. Whatever bowler figures that out and is able to go back and forth executing shots, staying ahead of the transition, is going to come out on top. We saw Zach in the first show able to do that, running through the competition.
1: Well, Brooklyn comes in high. Tough cover here, 3-6-9 on our 42-foot Earl Anthony oil pattern.
0: Wow, this ball takes off at the end of the pattern. Zach got that to the spot.
3: There are legends of people born with the gift of making music. So true, it can pierce the veil between life and death.

0: Hey, man, how's it going?
1: Hey, buddy. Checking in and making sure we're all set.
2: Yep, we are all set.
3: I think you and your wife are going to have a lot of fun.
1: Yeah, man, I really think we need this.
2: Yeah, I think it'll be good for us, too.
0: I need to ask you a favor, though.
1: Oh, yeah? What's that?
0: Can I borrow a tie?
2: I think I've got a tie.
0: Just make sure it's not anything girly, okay?
1: I think I can do that.
0: Awesome.
1: We'll see you soon, man.
2: We'll see you in a few.

0: 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Now, before we get to the new hot one, What's Your Flavor from Craig David, let's talk about the contest. There are four golden CDs hidden inside of Craig David's new album, Slicker Than Your Average. The lucky four ladies to find the golden CDs will win a tour of Craig David's Music Factory, hosted by Craig David himself. And if that wasn't enough motivation, ladies, here it is, Craig David, What's Your Flavor, right here on Flavor Radio, WXCD.
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Remember, don't go around the South Circular because otherwise you're just going to be stuck. And if you are stuck, here's one for you. It's called Walking Away by Craig Dave. This one doesn't make you chill. 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

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It's called Walking Away by Craig David. This one doesn't make you chill. I really don't know what will.

0: PM, right?
1: Yo, yo!
2: Hey. How's it going,
1: Five
2: Man?
0: I'm good, man.
1: Cool, you busy?
0: No, come in, man.
2: Yeah? Cool, man.
3: Oh, my.
0: Look at you, man. What's happening?
2: It's all good.
0: It's all good?
2: All good, man. But my
0: all
2: hair.
0: Good, usual?
2: Yeah.
0: Usual?
2: Yeah.
0: Hey, listen. What happened to you last week, man?
2: Five, let me tell you, I've had the strangest week ever. Yeah. You can see.
0: I can see.
4: Family had a narrow escape as fire ripped through their maze and head in the early hours of this morning.
5: Yo, it's a mad man, a Monday morning, you're yawning and it's 11 a.m. Sun's blazing. Just picked up this tune yesterday from Craig David, it's called 7 Days. And I'm gonna dedicate this one out to myself and Scandalous MC and the rest of the Mad FM listeners. DJ, when you drop it, just rewind and come again.

0: I was in the car, looked at the gauge.
1: Yeah.
0: And it was empty.
1: What do you mean it was empty?
0: It was empty, man.
2: Well, you ran out of petrol.
3: Big time now.
1: You ran out of petrol.
0: Yeah.
1: I mean, shame. The man ran out of petrol.
3: That was arrogant.
1: The man ran out of petrol.

0: coming. For sure, Reddy. For sure, Reddy's coming at 10:30.
1: So Sam wins it there. Kate folds the best hand.
0: Actually, let me just check.
1: Tough spot. Check bet fold. Somebody in the feed saying outs when she's ahead? Question mark. Well, what they're called.
2: It's the, I mean, Kate was ahead with the pair of tens.
1: Kate had the best hand at that.
2: She had the, at that moment she was ahead. But she just wasn't the favorite to win the pot.
1: Exactly.
2: And since she wasn't the favorite to win the pot, they put the outs up on the board. Although
1: right.
2: You have to hit two of those on consecutive cards to actually win, right?
1: No, she could have turned her dead with a diamond.
2: Sam could have turned Kate dead with a diamond. Yeah.
3: Are you up like 10?
2: That list of outs for Kate, Kate had to hit twice.
1: Oh, I
2: They're
1: thought
2: not like one time out.
1: No, those were outs for Sam's hand across the top of the board.
2: No, there were no diamonds, no sevens, eights, or nines on that list. It was everything that wasn't a diamond, seven, eight, or nine.
1: Okay,
2: that's why he's confused too, because it was
1: I got you
2: all three suits.
1: I guess I missed
2: so
1: that.
2: So it is kind of odd because it's not like Kate hits one of those and wins or gets ahead. Kate hits one of those and just becomes a favorite in the hand, and then I say it one again.
1: Gotcha.
2: It's kind of an odd spot.
3: I think they are.
0: What are they,
3: 25s? Oh, brutal beat. No, I think you're counting in sixes now, aren't you?
1: Yeah, that went over my head when I hit there, too, I guess.
0: Sam, you're drunk.
2: It's an unusual way of doing it. It's the only time I've seen it put together quite like that.
1: Yeah.
4: What does that mean?
3: What does that mean? Like, oh my god, I just lost 4K just sitting here, just gone.
1: Wow. So back to the action. Jessica bets 450. It's up to Kate to decide whether or not to call with pocket nines on a queen, deuce, 4-6 board against queen 10.
4: What, 26? Mm-hmm.
0: I like our new role. It's way more fun.
3: You would have been up like 30K if you paid attention.
0: I noticed that one time.
5: Have, I was like, 3-5
4: Well, then, if you don't notice, no. If oh, you're if you get the flop and you don't notice, and my color comes on the river.
5: Oh, it goes back to
6: you. Legitimately almost talked me into calling.
4: Yeah, huh?
6: You legitimately almost talked me into calling, and then I was like,
4: if you don't notice and it goes back where my
5: probably
4: color, then you'll lose 200.
6: Had two outs.
5: No. What do you mean?
6: Said somehow.
4: If you don't notice on the flop and by the river it has gone back to where my color, then you always
0: so if there's two blacks on the flop,
3: it goes red, red.
4: No, if it's red, red and you don't notice and it goes turn black, river, black.
2: Sam and Natasha are having an in-depth conversation about how to alter their prop bet. They seem to be playing red or back, black
0: I
2: on the flop. But you're allowed to sleep it. Like, you don't have to tell the other person.
1: Color? Yeah.
0: If turn and river are the opposite color, then instead of collecting, if you notice.
4: If you notice, then it's fine. If you don't notice by the river, and it went.
0: You're the other person's open.
1: I've never really got into betting props, personally. It just seems like too much going on at that point. I don't want to be responsible for more stuff.
2: Sometimes, you know, when the game's going a little slow or you're not involved in a lot of pots because you're playing tight because of the dynamic, it can give you something to pass the time.
1: And then they invented smartphones.
2: Ah, yes. Maybe it's for when your smartphone battery dies.
1: Back in action. Folds to the small blind. And Kate raises.
2: And the straddle's back on, so Samantha's in the straddle. Kate raises with the jack nine. Samantha has the 10-9 and makes the call.
0: Yeah, we're playing that if the other person doesn't notice, we don't pay. Is that it? Yeah, I like it too. You're lucky that you're
1: ace pairs aboard on the turn, and Kate has the check mark. see what happens.
4: Hi, baby.
7: You hit a profit call?
4: Yeah, a one.
1: She bet? Sample?
4: Red or black? No, we were playing every hand, but if the other person doesn't move us, then we don't have it. So we're missing a lot.
8: Stupid eye twitch is going to
4: kill me. It's still bothering you?
2: Yeah. Hey, there's those legs you like in the back.
8: I mean, I'm sure if I went to the poker room, I could find that lady.
1: Jason's leg showing back up.
4: Did we win?
9: 5-1 so far. Nice. Biggest bet for
8: Frank. He's really? Frank who?
1: Hey, this is Matt trying to lobby to get me in the game, I guess.
2: Yeah, yeah.
1: If I would have been willing to wear the skirt.
2: I think you need to see the moo-moo like Homer wore around for decided it was comfortable, said he was going to wear it the rest of his life.
1: 7-8 off suit, Kate raises.
4: Kitty.
1: Oh, wait, Jessica calls with 10 jack of hearts.
4: Somebody's coming in at 10:30. Oh, she did too? Reggie.
1: Got her.
4: Wait,
1: ball.
4: What about Gentilly? Hey,
10: Kitty, do you have her number?
4: Call her. Can we play till midnight anyway? Because you guys bag at midnight, so we're going to just call.
10: You guys keep it entertaining, I'm sure.
4: Yeah, yeah, we're fine. It's just one more.
10: What time are we looking at? 11 or 12?
8: Ew, it's a butter knife.
4: 12.
10: You guys got a butter knife.
4: Can we play till 12, please? Can we play to 12, please? 12? Yeah, it's toss up.
8: Everyone but me. Dan, Kate, and Jamie.
2: No, they're discussing whether or not they're going to get another player here.
4: How much? Jamie is a blow, too. You're a blow.

0: One day, some of the kids from the neighborhood carried my mother's groceries all the way home. You know why? It was out of respect.
1: No, Nehemiah, the original Nata, turkey that take check. You can't put your like the Shire Fags. And when we come, it's murderation. All original gangster, man. Here when we tell them now, you hear me coming to imitate, originate, become originate. All right, mate. Now what you doing, mate? Here when we tell them coming to the back, gears, man, I'm going to stop that. Watch me tell them, boy. Watch this. 90.

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